tiny sound my attention caught, out from a crowded bar. I heard somebody whistle,

going down. 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

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The windows wide open, African trees bent over backwards from a hurricane breeze. Not a word of goodbye, not even a note. She gone with a man in a long black coat. Somebody seen him hanging around at the old dance hall on the outskirts of

Tagging and a digging, digging, digging, digging, digging, digging, digging, digging, digging, digging, digging, digging, digging, digging, digging, digging, digging, digging, digging, digging, digging, digging, digging, digging, digging, digging, digging, digging, digging, digging, digging, digging, digging, digging, digging, digging, digging, digging, digging, digging, digging, digging, digging, digging, digging, digging, digging, digging, digging, digging, digging, digging, digging, digging, digging, digging, digging, digging, digging, digging, digging, digging, digging, digging, digging, digging, digging, digging, digging, digging, digging, digging, digging, digging, digging, digging, digging, digging, digging, digging, digging, digging, digging, digging, digging, digging, digging, digging, digging, digging, digging, digging, digging, digging, digging, digging, digging, digging, digging, digging, digging, digging, digging, digging, digging, digging, digging, digging, digging, digging, digging, digging, digging, digging, digging, digging, digging, digging, digging, digging, digging, digging, digging, digging,